everybody. It's been a wonderful evening. I want to thank y'all. Please, please, drive safe on the way home. BS 2000, we love y'all. Take care. Be safe. All right.

that day when all of God's children, black men and white men, Jews and Gentiles, Protestants and Catholics, will be able to join hands and sing in the words of the old Negro spiritual, "Free at last, free at last. Thank God Almighty, we are free at last."

that day when all of God's children, black men and white men, Jews and Gentiles, Protestants and Catholics, will be able to join hands and sing in the words of the old Negro spiritual, "Free at last, free at last. Thank God Almighty, we are free at last."

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Karen. Got A-listers, but I don't discriminate. I got one working in retail. Can't keep up with my Gen Z ting. First it was TikTok, now she on B-roll. Brown skin, but she lives in Surrey. She whitewashed, ain't free no. Back then I would take her to Nando's, fill up the water cup with a refill. Now it's Beverly Hills and Mr. Chow or Mayfair and Parching what? I feel like a snob when I'm giving the keys to the valet and tell him to park the car. I'm a dog, I'm starving, hungry. Tell the waiter, bring the starters fast.

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1: Tree hugging a wall, ass bitches fuck with a baller. Hard as a wrecking ball, crush your walls and fuck up your karma. 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Barely ain't gonna be missed there. Just tell him to fuck shit up, bitch. Break your face.
2: Dig in your face.
1: Dig in your face.
2: Dig in your face.
1: Dig in your
2: fuck shit up. Bitch, break your face.
1: Clit in your face.
2: Clit in your
1: face.
2: Clit in your
1: face.
2: Clit in your
1: fuck shit up. Bitch, break your
2: face.
1: Gun in your
2: face.
1: Gun in your
2: face.
1: Gun in your
2: face.
1: Gun in your.
3: You remember that shit? Hey. Is he paying attention?
1: In a minute the walls will be bleeding. No trigger to wash out the rest of the semen they miss. But step up before you get red on your dress. Tapping the best. Let it digress. Degrade the base. The shade. The race. The ride. The climb is paid for face. And time is funny, ain't it? With a gun. Paint it the color of reverence and run. This town is fucking club. Put on the neck. Bone in the gut. Shot of the throne. The heen. The belly. The lean. The Louis. The crown. The sound. The scene. The cut. Trying to cut. Legging the cut. Bluffing the cut. No cutty. They cutting the neck and exposing the gut. So getting and chilling a bitch if you ready to fuck shit up, bitch. Break your face.
2: Dig in your
1: face.
2: Dig in your
1: face.
2: Dig in your
1: face.
2: Dig in your
1: fuck shit.
2: Clit in your
1: face,
2: clit in your
1: face, clit in your
2: face,
1: clit in your
2: fuck shit up, bitch. Break your
1: face,
2: gun in your
1: face,
2: gun in your
1: face, gun in your
2: face,
1: gun in your.
3: You see that shit when he did that?
1: Fire all over the ceiling and the fucking building. The plaster is peeling. They build until that I get little shit feelings. Could have a way out. Break shit. Killers ain't tripping off burning. They burn for the burners. They have a reason to come out to the corner to find a lesser and a learner. I think a 321 son of a gunner, a runner, a Uzi that's weighing a ton of a toner, a tuner, a lunatic. Moving these units like who had to do it and sticking that click and that click and the clack is the sound of a Mac in a truck full of hoes. Make it sit in the back of the accurate, accurate, adequate. At it again, they'll go back to this winning to let you ascertain you're ready to
2: fuck shit up, bitch. Break your face.
1: Dig in your
2: face.
1: Dig in your
2: face.
1: Dig in your
2: face.
1: Dig in your
2: fuck shit up, bitch. Break your
1: face.
2: Clit in your
1: face.
2: Clit in your
1: face.
2: Clit in your
1: face.
2: Clit in your
1: fuck
2: shit up, bitch. Break your
1: face.
2: Gun in your
1: face.
2: Gun in your
1: face.
2: Gun in your
1: face.
2: Gun in your
1: face.

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0: Ouais, ouais, ouais, bah on aime bien le rap espagnol, alors on continue. 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
2: VA shadow light from the Wu Mansion, still branching off the tree that sparked in EMC. And the fruit that fell far was the ripest. Get with Cypress, let the media hype this. Promotion niggas snipe this. Push it like Trey Badge in 72. Kept niggas in suede rags, microphone cycle. Who flips the mic so well? Hell without bell. 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There's no escaping. Once my blade starts scraping, niggas flaking. 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I lost ya with that offer, nigga, that'll cost ya. 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
1: Chief, I detected vehicles approaching from the east.
0: Pass me the infrared binoculars, Captain, so I can see. Sound the alarm. Call for the suicidal kamikaze ninjas with the bombs. Flashes of neon, all we saw was flying arms. Anytime I come by, alumni, cut short the air supply. Send them back like George McFly. Ah, beholding this, travel ground like a motorist. Poisonous gas released from my track, it's odorless and tasteless. Like ghosts, it's faceless, which allowed the guard to break backs and beat 100 cases. MCs has weave like trees, and a breeze to rhymes like these. Underwater flow, strike like torpedoes. You get plugged more than Del Rio, play short like DeVito. Split the fuck up like Mike Jack and Tito. Sport cuts sharp on the Concord needles. Call my second private.
1: Tell him write this important message to Cyprus.
0: I heard Yaku assistant on the island was Dr. Titus, and they just released a new deadly virus to infiltrate the western states. It's time to pump out more rap tapes and use the Wu-Tang symbol to communicate.
1: What's up? Over and out, over and out, over and out, over and out, over and out, over and out, over and out.
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They're olden like the Roman of food in the cabinet molding. I cook them in the cauldron. 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